0: And I touched your face, narcotic mind from lace, Mary Jane. And I called your name like an addicted to cocaine, calls all the stuff you'd rather blame. And I touched your face, narcotic mind from lace, Mary Jane.
1: Mehr Musik, mehr Abwechslung. Das ist

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Get a look at Mel appeared on me. Style has never seen that makes you wanna grab and hold and squeeze real tight. Who's gonna be the one to save you from yourself? When you wanna take a bite, please, oh baby, please, you beg, you want, you say, you got to get some. 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Just another fish to bit the worm on a hook of my line. Yeah, I keep many females longing for a chance to win my heart with SEX and plenty.

What's the matter with the world today? 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

0: 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Line almost everybody's here. Hey, what's going on, man?
1: Yeah, she's at home.
0: Yeah, she's at home.